0: faith.
1: Make a joyful noise unto the Lord, all ye lands. Serve the Lord with gladness. Come before his presence and singing. Yeah.

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Black is a hero.

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0: 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What did it sell? I don't even look at music in terms of how it sells. I look at music in terms of what did it allow me to do.
1: Oxigênio, 8 horas. Caleidoscópio.

We're doing our part. We're making a mark through the tears and the cries. And yes, still we rise, Maya. It's been a hell of a run, and we've only begun.

connection's the key. We're doing our part. We're making a mark. Through the tears and the cries. And yes, still we rise, Maya. It's been a hell of a run. And we've only begun. It ain't done till it's done. And it's done when we're one.

0: Tonight is your night, bro. Tonight is your night, bro. Tonight is your night, bro.
1: Yeah, it's your night, bro!
2: Oh, yeah, bro, you're but one of the people that went with me was also my brother, Stretch Professor. He's in here right now. He's a Grammy Award-winning producer. Give him a round of applause.

life story set to a beat for you and us. Life story set to a beat for you and us. A life story set to a beat for you and us. Come on. Yeah. 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Have him ask me what you did. What you did. You have what you did. Stop.

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Yeah, there's got to be most definite, not probably. Some days I know it's hard to see, but at the top is where we got to be, huh? I'm in it for the long haul, all day, all night, like I'm on call. Gotta deal with whatever your cards are. I'm here to give you more like an encore. There will be days you feel so low, but still run your race going so low. There will be days that feel so cold, but giving up on dreams is a no-no. This can't be all, this can't be it. I know there's got to be something more. I'm quite sure of what I'm made for. I know there's got to be something more. This ain't all, this ain't it. I know there's got to be something more. There's got to be most definite, not probable.

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venturing out of the moist, matted bush. It often cocks its tail vertically, venturing out of the moist, matted bush. It often cocks its tail vertically.